91.9 WFPK. That's new from Amy Grant, called Till We Get It Right, from her latest album, The Me That Remains. Amy stopped by the FPK studios last month and had a really nice conversation with Laura Shine. If you missed that, you can check it out at WFPK.org. Really, really good interview. Katie Pruitt before that gave us Same Boat, and Nat King Cole starting off the 8 o'clock hour for us with Nature Boy. I'm John Timmons in for Kyle Meredith. I've got music on the way from U2, some B-52s, as well as the Smashing Pumpkins. Also a tune from Jukebox the Ghost. WFPK is very proud to be presenting Jukebox the Ghost at the Whirling Tiger on Saturday, August 1st. More details can be found about that at WFPK.org. Up next, it is Bob Dylan. It's called Cold Irons Bound here on 91.9 WFPK.

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91.9 WFBK. That's from Tiny Habits, called Anything He Was. We also heard of the band Smith with I Just Want to Make Love to You. You Too, Stay Far Away So Close. And Jukebox the Ghost with At Last. And WFBK is proudly presenting Jukebox the Ghost Saturday, August 1st at Whirling Tiger. 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And Kentucky Performing Arts presenting Todd Rundgren, Damned If I Do Tour, performing his old and new works, Friday, August 28th at the Brown Theater. Ticket info for Todd Rundgren at KentuckyPerformingArts.org. Coming up next, tune from Destroyer. It's Kaput, right here on 91.9 WFBK.

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0: 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So much music.
1: You think you're changed, do you?

from her latest album, In Times of Dragons. That's Tori Amos with Gasoline Girls here on 91.9 WFPK. And WFPK is very proud to be presenting Tori at the Louisville Palace on Monday, August 10th. We also heard from Prince with Alphabet Street. Big Audio Dynamite gave us Innocent Child. And Jim James earlier in the set with Come Again, brand new 5-0 tune from Jim. His upcoming release is called Wowed Out. It's his first solo album in 8 years, due out August 28th. And starting the 9 o'clock hour with Spoon with Don't You Ever, and hopefully you caught their show, amazing show, at Iroquois Amphitheater a few weeks back. I'm John Timmons, in for Kyle Meredith this evening. Good to be with you. I've got tunes on the way from Chris Isaak, some Noah Kahan, Macy Gray, and The Stranglers. But up next, it's Iggy Pop, right here on 91.9 WFPK.

Time 16 Little Monsters is a number bigger than even I.

0: 91.9 WFPK and Waterfront Park present our next WFPK Waterfront Wednesday of the season on July 29th with the exquisite sounds of Over the Rhine and the original songwriting of Abby Hamilton.
1: There's two roads in my brain.
0: Gates open at 5 on the Big Four lawn in Waterfront Park, and the free concert begins at 6:30 p.m. Arrive early to enjoy the new Monarch Living Room stage featuring a bluegrass showcase with Louisville artists. 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

That's the band S3 with Cool Cat, right here on 91.9 WFPK. Chris Isaac gave a Speak of the Devil, and Katie Herzig with Hey Na Na. WFPK's Locals Week is back starting Monday, July 20th, and we'll be turning up the 5-0 tunes all week long with local and regional artists, stopping by the studio every day to talk, play, and celebrate the music being made right here at home. That's WFPK's Locals Week starting July 20th on 91.9 WFPK. 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I leave you now with Lucas Nelson, Born Running Out of Time, on 91.9 WFPK.

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4: We need a chick.
5: Yeah. We need a chick who's cool.
4: Yeah. We need a chick that's got tattoos on her butt.
5: Yeah. We need one of those chicks. Like, a chick who's older, who's like, done it a lot of times.
4: Yeah. We need a chick that used to be married to some dork, and so now, like, she's all wild and stuff.

0: of that Bono dude?
1: Bono, Sonny Bono.
0: Is that that dude that's like a cop in San Diego?
1: No, yeah. No, he was a mayor of Palm Springs.
0: He's a wuss.
2: Yeah.
1: Yeah, well, yeah. Yeah, well, kinda, yeah.

0: Hey, Beavis, get out of here.
1: Ladies and gentlemen, Butthead has left the building.
2: No, he hasn't. He's in the toilet. He's in the toilet. Ladies and gentlemen, Butthead is in the toilet. Yeah. That was cool.
3: Well, could that happen?

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Glittering crowds and shimmering clouds.

Our next member meetup at the Speed Cinema is Thursday, July 30th at 7 p.m. for a screening of The Cramps and the Mutants, the Napa State Tapes. In the summer of 78, both punk bands went on to play at Napa State, a psychiatric hospital in the small town of Napa in Northern California. For the first time, see the performances fully remastered from the original reel-to-reel videotape. 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

FBK is proud to sponsor Bourbon and Beyond, returning this year with the Foo Fighters, Mumford & Sons, Chris Stapleton, and Dave Matthews Band. 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

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With his corny jokes and his cheap cigars, he could look you in the eye and sell you a car.

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I can almost see his face. He was always trying to watch his weight, and his heart only made it to 50.

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0: 91.9 WSPK and Waterfront Park present our next WSPK Waterfront Wednesday of the season on July 29th with the exquisite sounds of Over the Rhine and the original songwriting of Abby Hamilton.
1: There's two roads in my brain.
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Who says Louisville anyway? This is Katherine Edwards, and even I know it's Louisville. 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

Our next member meetup at the Speed Cinema is Thursday, July 30th at 7 p.m. for a screening of The Cramps and the Mutants, the Napa State Tapes. In the summer of 78, both punk bands went on to play at Napa State, a psychiatric hospital in the small town of Napa in Northern California. For the first time, see the performances fully remastered from the original reel-to-reel videotape. 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

91.9 WFPK is proud to sponsor Bourbon and Beyond, returning this year with the Foo Fighters, Mumford & Sons, Chris Stapleton, and the Dave Matthews Band. 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

Our next member meetup at the Speed Cinema is Thursday, July 30th at 7 p.m. for a screening of The Cramps and the Mutants, the Napa State Tapes. In the summer of 78, both punk bands went on to play at Napa State, a psychiatric hospital in the small town of Napa in Northern California. For the first time, see the performances fully remastered from the original reel-to-reel videotape. 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

Hi, this is Matthew Cause from Not a Surf. Why do I love 91.9 WFPK? So much music. That's why.

0: 91.9 WFPK and Waterfront Park present our next WFPK Waterfront Wednesday of the season on July 29th with the exquisite sounds of Over the Rhine and the original songwriting of Abby Hamilton.
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I'm Matt Anthony, host of the Friday Night Sound Clash from 7 to 11, Fridays on 91.9.

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Our next member meetup at the Speed Cinema is Thursday, July 30th at 7 p.m. for a screening of The Cramps and the Mutants, the Napa State Tapes. In the summer of 78, both punk bands went on to play at Napa State, a psychiatric hospital in the small town of Napa in Northern California. For the first time, see the performances fully remastered from the original reel-to-reel videotape. 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
1: There's two roads in my brain.
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That's Biba Doobie from her album Bayatopia. It was released on this day in 2022 and 1036 at 91.9 WFPK. Big Country starting things off. They released their album The Crossing on this day in 1983, of course, and in a big country. I'm Mel. It is 8 minutes after six. Good morning. You're halfway through the work week, I hope. Mostly sunny, hot, and humid today. Gotta love the humid word, don't you? The high, well, it's going to be around 92, but the heat index near 100. So definitely a day to hydrate, my friends. Clear and muggy tonight with a low of 76. It is 75 degrees right now. I've got you some Gigi Perez coming up. Also some new music from Blonde Shell. First, Sir Elton John. His Honky Chateau album started a five-week run at number one on this day in 1972. From that, Mona Lisa's and Mad Hatters at FPK.

0: I just want to say I love you one more time. I love you. Goodbye.
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0: That is new music from Blondshell. The album Violins is coming out September 25th. That is Heart Has to Work So Hard. 91.9 WFPK, Gigi Perez in there, At the Beach in Every Life. And Elton John starting things off from Honky Chateau. Again, that album started a five-week run at number one on this day in 1972. That was Mona Lisa's and Mad Hatter's. Tom Waits coming up for you in minutes. Also new music from Phoebe Bridgers. But first, we get support from you and the Depot at NOCA. Hosting Surfside Summer Jams every Thursday through September. This week features the Daddy Sisters with an opening vinyl set by DJ Matt Anthony. Details about this ticketless concert at thedepotatnoco.com. 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

0: Finally, some new music from Phoebe Bridgers. The album Lost Weekend coming out August 14th. That's her latest, called Lost Boys, 91.9 WFPK. She's got two sold-out shows in Nashville, October 10th and 11th at Bridgestone Arena. Both are already sold out. Tom Waits before that from Mule Variations and Big in Japan.
1: It's time for the WFPK Concert Calendar. Here's what's going on around town.
0: Tonight, WFPK is proud to sponsor the Bluegrass Evolution Jam at the Monarch. That's at 6. LA Guns, they're at the Mercury Ballroom at 8. Tomorrow, WFPK is proud to sponsor the Daddy Sisters at the Depot at NoCo at 7. There's also Open Songwriters Night at Burstall's at 7. The Warped Band, tribute to the Warped Tour at Headliners at 8. Also at 8, David Ramirez is at Zanzibar. Moose Loon with Brad Goodall at the Monarch at 7. Nick Dittmeyer and the Sawdusters, they're at Farmington at 6. Dead Letter Office, the REM tribute, is at the Whirling Tiger at 8. Friday, WFPK is proud to sponsor the New Albany Bicentennial Park Concert Series with Mellon Cougar and Jay Goldstein Band at 6. You've got Saddle with Mule Haggard at Zanzibar at 8, and Hot Brown Smackdown with Rhodey at Christie's Garden in Paristown at 7.
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0: I love the name Mule Haggard. That's fantastic. The WFPK question of the day: what is a live version of a song you think is better than the studio recording? You can text us your answer at 502-814-9375. This is going to be an interesting one. I've got Counting Crows coming up. Also some new music from Tori Amos. First, Ricky Lee Jones from an album that turns 45 today, her album Pirates. This is We Belong Together at FPK.

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So much music.

0: That's new music from John Gallagher Jr. It's called Never Leave at 91.9 WFPK. He's a Broadway star. He's actually won a Tony Award for Spring Awakening. Very talented guy. Lake Street Dive in there from Fun Machine, the sequel. They do love their covers, and that was a cover of Bonnie Raitt's Nick of Time. They released on this day in 2022. New Tori Amos in there from In Times of Dragons. That was Gasoline Girls. And of course, 91.9 WFPK presents Tori Amos at the Louisville Palace coming up August 10th. Counting Crows in there, who will be part of Bourbon and Beyond Sunday, September 27th. And Ricky Lee Jones starting things off. Her Pirates album turns 45 today. That was We Belong Together. A good Wednesday morning to you. I'm Mel. It's 6:51, and we get support from you, our contributing member, and Derby Dinner Playhouse presenting Disney's The Little Mermaid. 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Ticket info for Disney's The Little Mermaid at derbydinner.com. Also, court-appointed special advocates. Kentucky ranks among the highest states in the nation for child abuse and neglect. You can help change that story by becoming a CASA volunteer advocate at casariverregion.org. 91.9 WFPK is proud to sponsor the New Albany Bicentennial Park Concert Series, a ticketless all-ages show presenting the Mellon Cougar Tribute this Friday, July 17th at 6 p.m. at Bicentennial Park in historic downtown New Albany. 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

Today would have been Ian Curtis's 70th birthday. Joy Division there and Disorder, 91.9 WFPK. New York Dolls starting off the hour with Personality Crisis on what would have been Johnny Thunder's 74th birthday. Lost him back in 1991. It is 7 minutes after seven. I'm Mel. It is good to be with you. Going to be, well, very summer-like today. Mostly sunny, hot, and humid with a high of 92. The heat index near 100. Be safe if you got to be out there in it. Sunny right now and 74 degrees. Our WFPK question of the day. What is a live version of a song you think is better than the studio recording? Okay. Got a few texts already at 502-814-9375. Let's see. Pearl Jam's Elderly Woman Behind the Counter in a Small Town because the audience just takes over. No real cue from Eddie Vedder. It's just a known response after so many shows and feels incredible to be part of. I agree with that. Anytime I've seen Pearl Jam, that is a very special moment. I agree with that. Let's see. Daniel says, Silent Lucidity by Queensryche. He says, I believe the version I prefer is the 1991 MTV Video Music Awards. So that's, I have to go back. It's been a long time since I've seen that. I'll have to revisit that. And Vince says, Take Me to the River, the version Talking Heads do on Stop Making Sense. Vince thinks it's even funkier than the Al Green version. It is a great version, I have to say. So why don't we go ahead and play it at FPK?

0: That's Weezer getting some help from Wednesday on We Might As Well Be Strangers at 91.9 WFPK, their new album being called the Gold Album, because, you know, they call them all Weezer usually, not all, but a good portion of them, and they just have a color. So this one's the Gold Album. It comes out August 21st. Jeff Buckley before that, a beautiful version of Leonard Cohen's Hallelujah, and Talking Heads from Stop Making Sense, their live version of Take Me to the River. Vince picked that for our WFBK question of the day. What is a live version of a song you think is better than the studio recording? You can text us your response at 502-814-9375. Mavis Staples coming up in minutes. 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And the Belle of Louisville, where guests can do whatever floats their boat, shake their booty, savor a sunset, or be immersed in River City history, all the while rolling on the river. Ticket details for adults and kids at belleoflouisville.org.
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That's latest from American Aquarium. History repeats itself at 91.9 WFPK from the album New Ways to Lose. The great Mavis Staples before that, and Worthy. I'm Mel. It is 7:33, and today's question of the day: what is a live version of a song you think is better than the studio recording? Getting some great answers. Jeff said, "Jane's Addiction." Jane says, "Kettle drums and overall tempo is just a better vibe all around." He says it much better than I do, apparently, because I can't talk. We also have, let's see someone here. No name on this one. It's Only Rock and Roll by the Stones from Love You Live. So, yeah, some good answers here. What's yours for the WFPK question of the day? What is the live version of a song you think is better than the studio recording? 502-814-9375 if you want to text yours. Got some Amy Grant coming up, her latest. Also some Kate Bush and Living Color. First, Diana Krall covering the Mamas and the Papas, California Dreamin' at FPK.

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1: And during the few moments that we have left, we want to talk right down to earth in a language that everybody here can easily understand.

0: band out of L.A. called Pearl and the Oysters. The album is Monkey Mind, and that's their latest called Doom Mood at 91.9 WFPK. Living Color and a song they released on this day in 1988. They were ahead of their time with that one. Cult of Personality. My goodness, can we just talk about Vernon Reid again on guitar? Terrific guitarist, my goodness. Kate Bush in there with Hounds of Love. Amy Grant's latest, Till We Get It Right. And Diana Krall starting that long set with a cover of California Dreamin'. I'm Mel at 7:51. Good morning. 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Ticket info for John Mellencamp in Cincinnati on July 19th at riverbend.org. 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They are $1 million from their $9.5 million goal. 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
0: 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First, Michael Kiwanuka, his Love and Hate album turns 10 today. 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

0: That's Millie Jackson, It Hurts So Good, at 91.9 WFPK. She's celebrating a birthday today, turning 82. The Rolling Stones before that, From Some Girls. That album started a two-week run at number one on this day in 1978. And before They Make Me Run, 13th Floor Elevator, starting off the hour, Reverberation Doubt, on what would have been Rocky Erickson's 79th birthday today. We lost him back in 2019.
1: Thank you. You could hear it on the AM radio. Yeah, you could hear it on the AM radio.
0: It is time for AM radio, where we look at iconic songs from the 60s and 70s before FM took over. Speaking of birthdays, the great Linda Ronstadt turns 80 today. Can you believe it? If there was ever a singer who refused to stay in one musical lane, yeah, Linda's it. Rock, country, folk, pop, standards, mariachi, Broadway, she's done them all. But before all the success and the Grammys and the platinum album, she was just a young woman from Tucson, Arizona, trying to make it in LA with a folk trio, a folk rock trio, technically, called the Stone Ponies. It was Ronstadt along with Bobby Kimmel and Kenny Edwards. They formed in 1965. They recorded a couple of albums that got a little attention, but didn't really explode. But it became obvious that one voice in the group was impossible to ignore. And the song that changed everything wasn't written by anyone in the band. It came from a young songwriter named Michael Nesmith. Yes, that Michael Nesmith, who would soon become the guy in the wool hat in The Monkees before the TV fame arrived. Michael Nesmith was trying to establish himself as a songwriter around Hollywood, and his song landed in the Stone Ponies' hands at exactly the right time. Producer Nick Venit recognized that Linda Ronstadt's voice was the undeniable focal point, so the finished single leaned heavily on her. By the way, she was just 21 years old when this was recorded, so think about that. In fact, many radio stations billed it as Linda Ronstadt and the Stone Ponies, which, as you can imagine, created some tension within the band, but it also launched Ronstadt toward the solo career that would make her one of the biggest stars of the 70s. The success of the record did not keep the band together long. It dissolved a short time later, but of course, Linda Ronstadt did just fine solo. Even after Parkinson's-related complications forced her to stop singing publicly, her influence has never faded. So in honor of her 80th birthday, today's AM radio selection is the Stone Ponies with Different Drum at FBK.

0: on like Ted. Anyone doing that one?
1: Which one?
2: 30.
1: I'm doing it.
0: You're
2: 30
0: doing it.
2: Days in the hole.
1: Yeah.
0: That's nice. 30 days in the hole. 30 days in the hole.
1: Lord have mercy.
0: Oh, yeah.
1: Come on in, man. That's it.
0: Yeah, right.

0: the late, great Dusty Springfield at 91.9 WFPK. Only want to be with you. Humble Pie in there, 30 Days in the Hole. And our AM radio pick for today, Stone Ponies, in honor of Linda Ronstadt's 80th birthday today, and Different Drum. New music coming up from Paris Jackson and the Warren Treaty, as well as today's Yachty by Nature feature. But first, we get support from you and Weeded Pizza in the heart of the Highlands on Bardstown Road, featuring sourdough crust pizzas and handcrafted cocktails. Open at 5 p.m. Wednesday through Sunday for dine-in or carry-out. More information can be found by following along on Instagram at Weeded Louisville. Also, St. Agnes Carnival, featuring rides, a beer garden, and an indoor barbecue dinner. 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And 91.9 WFPK is proud to present Band of Horses, celebrating the 20th anniversary of Everything All the Time, and Dinosaur Jr. performing Where You Been in its entirety, Wednesday, July 22nd at Iroquois Amphitheater. 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
1: Our next member meetup at the Speed Cinema is Thursday, July 30th at 7 p.m. for a screening of The Cramps and the Mutants, the Napa State tapes. 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

The Warren Treaty from the story of Michael and Tanya. You Can't Hurt Me Anymore at 91.9 WFPK. Paris Jackson, her latest from her upcoming sophomore album. It's called Happiest Day of My Life. It's due August 21st. And that was Teenage Drama. Oh, you know what that sound means. It's Yachty by Nature time. We're having some fun with Yacht Rock for the summer. And David Pack turned 74 today. And as far as, you know, Yacht Rock voices go, his is one of the best. As the singer, guitarist, songwriter, and driving creative force behind the band Ambrosia, he helped craft some of the smoothest songs ever to drift across your radio. Ambrosia, though, they actually didn't start out doing the soft rock, yacht rock thing. It's a Southern California band. They formed in the early 70s with a prog rock sound. I kid you not, full of intricate arrangements and ambitious musicianship. In fact, they were admired by folks like Alan Parsons, who engineered their debut album and produced their second. In fact, all four members of Ambrosia played on the Alan Parsons Project album Tales of Mystery and Imagination, which was recorded soon after Ambrosia's first album. And by the end of the decade, Ambrosia kind of found the sweet spot where, you know, they could still do their sophisticated musicianship, but let it meet pop melodies. Got away from the prog rock thing. And David Pack had such a unique tenor voice, kind of became a defining voice of that classic yacht rock era. And his career, by the way, didn't stop with Ambrosia. He's written and produced for artists including Phil Collins, Kenny Loggins, Aretha Franklin, James Ingram, Michael McDonald, Natalie Cole, to name a few. Now, the song we're featuring today came from Ambrosia's 1980 album 180, and it was written by Pack. It became one of the band's biggest hits, reaching the top 20 on the Billboard Hot 100, and it actually went even higher on the Adult Contemporary chart. So, for David Pack's 74th birthday, today's Yachty by Nature pick is Ambrosia with You're the Only Woman at FBK.

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So much music.

0: Champions of Red Wine. That's the new Pornographers at 91.9 WFPK, and we're proud to present them at Headliners coming up Sunday, September 27th. The Damned before that from Phantasmagoria. It came out on this day in 1985, and The Shadow of Love. A Bibio Sound Machine in there with All That You Want, and our Yachty by Nature pick for today, Ambrosia, for lead singer David Pack's 74th birthday today, and You're the Only Woman. It is nearly 8:49. I'm Mel. 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
0: Soon, we will get into the 90s at 9. Before we do, we'll have some live Deep Blue Something, also new music from Willow and Johnny Marr. 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

That is new music from Johnny Marr at 91.9 WFPK. His fifth solo album, The Age of Everything, is coming out in October. I believe it's October 2nd, and that's called Spin. Willow, starting off the hour. Her new album, The Thread, comes out next Friday, and that was Talk on the Hill. It is 7 minutes after 9, mostly sunny, hot, and humid today. The high, 92. The heat index, near 100. So be safe. You got to be out there working in it. Clear and muggy tonight with a low of 76. It is sunny and 78 degrees right now. And we have got to get into the 90s at 9, do we not? I've got the Dandy Warhols coming up, the Cranberries, also James. First, Nico Case and her boyfriends. They released the album Virginian on this day in 1997. This is the cover of the Everly Brothers' Bowling Green.

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So much music.

0: Welcome to the 90s at 9 on WFPK. James from 93's Laid album, Say Something. The Cranberries, also from 93. There, everybody else is doing it, so why can't we release? And Wanted, the Dandy Warhols. They released the Dandy Warhols Come Down on this day in 1997. That was Every Day Should Be a Holiday. And Nico Case and Her Boyfriends. The album Virginian was released on this day, also in 1997. And their cover of Bowling Green. Got more 90s coming up from REM, also Dwight Yoakam, some Ramones, to name a few. But first, we get support from you, our contributing member, and the Depot at NoCo, hosting Surfside Summer Jams every Thursday through September. This week features the Daddy Sisters with an opening vinyl set by DJ Matt Anthony. 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

It's the 90s at 9 on WFPK. That is Tonic, the title track from Lemon Parade. That album actually turns 30 today. Can you believe it? Yeah, it was 96. Ramones before that, The Job That Ate My Brain from Mondo Bizarro, in honor of drummer Marky Ramone's birthday today. He turned 74 and he co-wrote that one. Dwight Yoakam along with Sheryl Crow channeling their inner Sonny and Cher. That's from Dwight's Under the Covers album. As you can guess, an album of, yes, covers. It was released on this day in 1997, and that was Baby Don't Go. And R.E.M., starting things off from Automatic for the People, and a song they released on this day in 1993, Night Swimming. We're not done with the 90s yet. I've got some Blur coming up. Also, Annie Lennox. First, Sarah McLachlan. She released her album Surfacing on this day in 1997. From that, this is Black and White, but FBK.

0: Annie Lennox wrapping up the 90s at 9 on WFPK. Oh, what a voice. From Diva from 1992. That was Precious. Blur from their self-titled album from 97. And You're So Great. Sarah McLachlan starting off the set from Surfacing. She released that album on this day in 1997. And Black and White. It is 9:50. I'm Mel. Good to be with you on this Wednesday. I hope it's treating you well so far. And we get support from you, our contributing listener, and Promo West Productions, presenting Gregory Alan Isakoff live at Megacore Pavilion Outdoor on October 7th. Details on Gregory Alan Isakoff tickets, which go on sale at 10 a.m. this Friday at megacorepavilion.com. 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
0: All right. Well, it is almost time for me to get out the door here. Kim Cantwell is coming up next at 10, and she will continue to take care of you for the next few hours and continue the WFPK question of the day. What is a live version of a song you think is better than the studio recording? 502-814-9375 is where you can text us. In the meantime, got Infinity Song coming up, their latest, plus right now, new music from Jim James. His new album, Wowed Out, comes out August 28th. This is Come Again at FBK.

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Joni Mitchell raised on robbery on 91.9 WFPK. And why you want to treat me so bad? Prince starting off the hour. Good morning. This is Kimmitz. Happy Wednesday. 83 degrees right now and sunny. It'll stay mostly sunny throughout the day, but hot and humid. High is 92, but the heat index is near 100. And tomorrow, mix of sun and clouds, again, hot and humid, much like today. Coming up this hour here, music-wise, got the Martinis, got music from Faces, from Black Pumas, and new music from Bleachers. And we've got a WFPK question of the day, and that is, what is a live version of a song you think is better than the studio recording? Let me know by texting 814-9375, which is 814-WFPK, and I'd love to hear what you think. Here's Lana Del Rey right now, Mariner's Apartment Complex, 91.9 WFPK.

91.9 WFPK, Rostam there with Back of a Truck from his new album, American Stories. Avery Sunshine before that with Lifted Up. Good morning. This is Kim. It's Still on the Way. Sarah McLachlan and Julia Jacklin, Black Pumas 2. Ruthie Foster is coming right after this. The Martinis, Free on FPK.

0: 91.9 WFPK. Oh, sorry, Ruthie. I didn't mean to interrupt you there. Thank you by Ruthie Foster. She says you're welcome there at the end. The Martinis with Free. This is Kimmett. Good morning. Thank you for hanging out here, listening to tunes with me. Still on the way, music from freshly ground Britt Taylor and Black Pumas. And then we're going to turn it up to 11 at 11, get loud for a couple of tunes. Program support today comes from We Did Pizza in the heart of the Highlands on Bardstown Road, featuring sourdough crust pizzas and handcrafted cocktails. 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More information can be found following along on Instagram at We Did Louisville. 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
0: Sarah McLachlan's Surfacing album was released on this date in 1997. I'm going to play one from that. After this, its Faces had me a real good time. 91.9 WFPK.

Get Away From Me. I think they'll love you soon, Julia Jacklin, from our latest album, The Gem, on 91.9 WFPK. Sarah McLachlan with Adia from the album Surfacing, which was released on this day in 1997. And WFPK welcomes Sarah McLachlan to PNC Pavilion in Cincinnati, Tuesday, July 21st. It's 10:37. Coming up with the rest of this hour, Britt Taylor, Black Pumas, Bleachers, and other bands that don't begin with the letter B. Freshly Ground is coming right after Leve's Tough Luck, 91.9 WFPK. Are you?

91.9 WFPK, new from Britt Taylor. That's Around and Around. Before that, we heard the Goats from the Mountain with Clean Slate and Doobie Doo from Freshly Ground. This is Kimmett. Thanks for hanging out this morning. Happy Wednesday. We're coming upon the 11 o'clock hour in a few minutes, and we're going to turn it up to 11 at 11 and get loud for a little bit. The WFPK question of the day is, what is a live version of a song that you think is better than the studio recording? And y'all have been texting me your responses to 814-9375. My last one was Fat Man in the Bathtub off of Waiting for Columbus. That's Little Feat, I believe. I guess the live version is preferred. Let me know. And of course, somebody says every Fish song. Yeah. That makes sense. I think that's the way all Fish fans feel. All right, still coming up this hour on new music from Bleachers with a song that's probably one of my favorite of new things out currently. Black Pumas first. This is Strangers, 91.9 WFPK.

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That's what you get. 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That was wrapping up our Turn It Up to 11 at 11, which started with the Beastie Boys, Sabotage. Good morning, Kimmett here. It's just a bit after 11, and coming up this hour, music from Buffalo Traffic Jam, Louisville band Modiste, got some Maya Sharp, and Rolling Stones from their album Some Girls that went to number one on this date in 1978. But first, let's chill out a little bit after all that loudness with some boy genius. This is Letter to an Old Poet on FP.

0: This Here Giraffe by the Flaming Lips from the album Clouds Taste Metallic on 91.9 WFPK. Flaming Lips will be at Bourbon and Beyond Friday, September 25th. We heard the Meat Puppets before that with We Don't Exist.
1: It's time for the WFPK concert calendar. Here's what's going on around town.
0: Tonight, WFPK is proud to sponsor Bluegrass Evolution Jam at the Monarch at 6, LA Guns at the Mercury Ballroom at 8. Tomorrow, Thursday, WFPK is proud to sponsor the Daddy Sisters at the Depot at NoCo at 7. And WFPK is proud to sponsor Open Songwriters Night at Gerstle's at 7. Ramir is at Zanzibar at 8. Moose Loon with Brad Goodall at the Monarch at 7. Nick Dittmeyer and the Sawdusters at Farmington at 6. Dead Letter Office, REM Tribute at the Whirling Tiger at 8. Friday, WFPK is proud to sponsor the New Albany Bicentennial Park Concert Series with Mellon Cougar and Jay Goldstein Band at 6. Saddle with Mule Haggard at Zanzibar at 8. Hot Brown Smackdown with Roadie is at Christie's Garden in Paristown. That's at 7. Now, that's what I call a rave, is at Headliners at 8 p.m. Wilco's at the Burling Lexington at 8 p.m.
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0: This is Kimmett. Hope you're having a good Wednesday. On the way, got some Rolling Stones and some Commodores, some music from Louisville band Second Story Man as well. Louisville band Modiste is coming right after this. Buffalo Traffic Jam, Pictures of You, FPK.

0: 91.9 WFPK. That's Louisville band Modiste with Blur. And by the way, WFPK Locals Week is back starting Monday, July 20th. We'll be turning up the 5-0 tunes all week long with local and regional artists stopping by the studio every day to talk, play, and celebrate the music being made right here at home. 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This is Kim. It's still coming up this hour. Got some music from Kay Young, some Charlie XCX as well. 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
0: We've got a WFPK question of the day, and that is, what is a live version of a song you think is better than the studio recording? And I gave you the number to text me your answer to, 814-9375. And one of the answers is from Vicky, who says, I think most any song by the late, great John Prine was better in person than the studio recording. I especially loved his performance of That's the Way the World Goes Round. Sure do miss his shows. Well, I'm going to play that one for you right now. 91.9 WFPK.

I sat in the bathtub, I counted my toes when the radiator broke. Water all froze, I got stuck in the ice without my clothes, naked as the eyes of a clam. I was crying ice cubes, hoping I'd croak when the sun come through the window. The ice all broke, I stood up and laughed.

I was playing in this club in San Francisco, and this girl come up to the stage. So I leaned over and asked her what I could do for her, and she said, "Would you please sing that song of yours about the happy enchilada?" I said, "Geez, I've never written a song about any kind of enchilada, let alone a happy enchilada." I said, "You might have me confused with somebody else." She said, "No." She said, "You wrote a song about a happy enchilada." I said, "Well, how's it go?" And she says, "It's a happy enchilada, and you think you're going to drown it." I said, "I'm glad you like the words." That's the way that the world goes round. You up one day, the next you down. It's a happy enchilada, you think you're gonna drown. That's the way that the world goes round. That's the way that the world goes round. That's the way that the world goes round.

91.9 WFPK from the album We Meet at Last. That's Kay Young with The Way You Look at Me. Maya Sharp was before that with Red Dress. This is Kimmett, and we're going to take a little trip back to 1978 for a little bit. And we will start that with the Rolling Stones and a song from the album Some Girls, which went to number one today in 1978. It's Shattered, FPK.

91.9 WFPK. That was a couple of the top of the charts songs from 1978. The Commodores, Lionel Richie, Three Times a Lady. And before that, Shattered by the Rolling Stones on the Some Girls album, which went to number one on the state in 1978. This is Kim. It's still coming up this hour. Music from Louisville band Second Story Man, and first from Charlie XCX. This is SX. SS 26 on FPK.

Grant's wishes on Jimmy.

91.9 WFPK, Linda Ronstadt turns 80 years old today. That was Different Drum, Linda Ronstadt and the Stone Ponies. We heard downstairs Matt Mason kicking off the hour. This is Kimmett in Good Wednesday Afternoon. Coming up this hour, music from Modest Mouse, Tedeschi Trucks Band, Alanis Morissette, The Warren Treaty, and some Radiohead is going to come up right after this. Billy Preston, That's the Way God Planned It on FPK.

0: 91.9 WFPK. New from Modest Mouse there, that's Picking Dragons Pockets. And WFPK presents Modest Mouse Thursday, October 1st at the MegaCorp Pavilion in Newport, Kentucky. We're at Radiohead before that with Paranoid Android.
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0: The WFPK question of the day is, what is a live version of a song that you think is better than the studio recording? You can text me your thoughts on that to 814-9375, which is 814-WFPK. Donna said, I think the live version of Caravan from Van Morrison's Can't Stop Now album far exceeds the studio version. I'll see if I can try to slip that in at some point this hour, if I've got room for it. Donna, thanks for getting in touch. Again, if you all want to answer that question via text, the number is 814-9375. What is a live version of a song you think is better than the studio recording? Well, coming up this hour still, Alanis Morissette, we're in Treaty. We've got some Elton John and Tedeschi Trucks coming up right now. This is I Got You, FPK.

0: 91.9 WFPK, new from us three. Sorry about the laughter. Mel just popped her head in here and she makes me laugh. Okay, I got you, Tedeschi Trucks Band, before that. And WFPK presents the Tedeschi Trucks Band and welcomes them to Riverbend Music Center in Cincinnati, along with Alabama Shakes, on August 26th. Still coming up this hour, Sun Lux, Kells, Warren Treaty, some Gomez. 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
0: We've had lots of good responses to WFPK's question of the day today. And that question is, what is a live version of a song you think is better than the recording? You can text your answer to 814-9375 or 814-WFPK. A couple of people mentioned this one. It's live Wings, Paul McCartney, Maybe I'm Amazed on FPK.

from the new album Dirty Blues Princess. That's Kells with Gone. And This Is a Life before that, featuring Miski and David Burns and Sunlocks. This is Kimmetz. Hope you're having a good Wednesday afternoon. It's flying by for me. Still coming up this hour, going to play a tune from the album that went to number one on this date in 1972. I've got the Warren Treaty, a live track from them from WFPK's Waterfront Wednesday last month. That's coming up in a few. First, here's a song from Alanis Morissette's supposed former infatuation junkie. And this was a song that she, in an interview, said she actually had to call these people that are all mentioned in this song, because it's all letters to former boyfriends or friends. And they were all very sweet about it. She says they appreciated the fact that I called them. And now when I sing it, I know that I can sing it with permission and blessing, really. It's Unsent by Alanis Morissette on FPK.

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1: This is Kimmett's, with what little we've got rest of this hour. We'll hear music from Gomez and first from Elton John, whose album Honky Chateau went to 1972 on this date. Excuse me, went to number one on 1972. His next five albums did that same thing from that album, Honky Chateau. Here's Rocket Man on FPK.

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0: 91.9 WFPK, Mavericks, Air That I Breathe. And we heard Gavin DeGraw, Where You Are. This is Kimmett's. Good afternoon. Still coming up. Got new music from Houndmouth, Jack White. Got some Cage the Elephant and some garbage. We're going to play you some garbage.
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0: It's going to be good garbage, not that garbage. I've got Drive-By Truckers coming up in just a few, and that'll be after this one from Run DMC. Their album, Raisin' Hell, was the very first album, very first rap album, to go platinum. And that happened on this date in 1986. And from that album, it's Tricky, FBK.

0: Houndmouth Tiger Blood on 91.9 WFPK. We heard the drive-by truckers before. That's from the album American Band. That was Surrender Under Protest. This is Kimmett, and still coming up this hour, I've got some Go-Go's in a little while, some Angelique Kidjo, and some U2 as well.
1: It's time for the WFPK Concert Calendar. Here's what's going on around town.
0: Tonight, WFPK is proud to sponsor Bluegrass Evolution Jam at the Monarch at 6. LA Guns is at the Mercury Ballroom at 8. Tomorrow, Thursday, WFPK is proud to sponsor the Daddy Sisters at the Depot at NoCo at 7. 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David Ramirez at Zanzibar at 8. Moose Loon with Brad Goodall is at the Monarch at 7. Nick Dittmeyer and the Sawdusters at Farmington at 6 p.m. Dead Letter Office and REM Tribute is at the Whirling Tiger at 8. And Friday, WFPK is proud to sponsor the New Albany Bicentennial Park Concert Series with Mellon Cougar and Jay Goldstein Band at 6. Saddle with Mule Haggard at Zanzibar at 8. Hot Brown Smackdown with Roadie is at Christie's Garden in Paris Town, and that starts at 7.
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0: 91.9 WFPK from the new album Frozen Charlotte. That's Jack White with Dollar Bill. Arcade Fire before that with The Lightning. This is Kimmett still coming up. 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Ticket info for Todd Rundgren is at KentuckyPerformingArts.org. 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
0: Got music from Angelique Kidjo coming. After this, it's the Go-Go's from the Vacation album. 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

0: Hey, this is Zach Gill from ALO on 91.9 WFPK, the station with so much music.
1: Hello.

beaches in Tennessee by Cage the Elephant on 91.9 WFPK. Angelique Kidjo before that with Yaki Yaki. This is Kimmett, and happy Wednesday. I hope it's working well for you. 91 degrees outside right now, and we should get even warmer with a high of 92. That will feel like 100 with the heat index in tomorrow. Much the same. Friday may have some scattered showers or storms possible. Coming up here, music-wise, we've got some Garbage and U2 coming up. Got some Mountain Goats after this. Kings of Leon, I Want You on FPK.

The Kinks this time tomorrow. 91.9 WFPK. Mountain Goats before that. Charlie Sheen reaches out to the feds, and WFPK welcomes the Mountain Goats Friday, August 14th to the Taft Theater in Cincinnati. This is Kimmett, and as always, it's been great hanging out with you today. Thanks for being here. Laura Shine's going to come in a few minutes and take you through the rest of the afternoon. Before she does, going to play you some U2 and first some garbage. This is I Just Want to Have Something to Do on 91.9 WFPK.

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Do You? That's from Dumps to Funk here on WFPK. Chicago 25 or 6 to 4. They have been performing that song for about 6 decades. Apparently, they like to end their shows with that particular number. Well, good afternoon. Laura Shiner with you. We'll be hearing new from The Tallest Man on Earth. And also Linda Ronstadt turns a big year today, so we'll be featuring her music as well. First, though, Prince, and it was on this day in 2007. He gave away free copies of his latest album at the time, which was called Planet Earth. And the unconventional distribution made record retailers not so happy, but it did help promote his run of 21 shows at the O2 Arena in London, which all sold out. Prince. Why do people think they're smarter than Prince? This is Guitar WFPK.

0: Michigander on WFPK. Love that new song. It's called Freaking Out. Over Before You Know It is the new album. Fantastic Negrito with Tank of Tank and the Bangas on that one. I'm So Happy I Could Cry. And Prince with Guitar from his Planet Earth album. Music from Fleetwood Mac, Feeble Little Horse, and a brand new one from The Tallest Man on Earth coming up on WFPK.
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0: WFPK is also proud to sponsor the Depot at NoCo, hosting Surfside Summer Jams every Thursday, May through September. 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This is an old one. This is before Lindsay and Stevie joined Fleetwood Mac. It's called Hypnotized, going back to their album Mystery to Me, WFPK.

Feeble Little Horse and their new song Rewind. Tallest Man on Earth, also known as Christian Mattsson from Sweden, has a new album coming, and we've got the first single from it. It's called Colors. Tallest Man on Earth, WFBK.

0: Nubian Twist here on WFBK and their new song, Body Flows. That's from the album called Chasing Shadows. Also features Eniola on that tune. Mary Chapin Carpenter with Passionate Kisses. Big hit for Mary Chapin. And then we heard Tallest Man on Earth and a brand new single called Colors on WFBK. Music from Michaela McKiernan, who'll be joining us next week for Locals Week on WFBK. Also, we'll be hearing from Leonard Cohen and the latest from Johnny Marr.
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0: She was born in Tucson on this day in 1946, and her music career started as a lead singer of a folk trio called the Stone Ponies. Some of those members would go on to form the Eagles, and they had a very long-lasting friendship and relationship with music. That would be Linda Ronstadt. She was born on this day, one of the greatest singers of the 20th century, especially, I believe. And she turns 80 today and had to retire her singing because of Parkinson's, but what an incredible singer she is. This is Silver Threads and Golden Needles, one of her many hits on WFBK.

I was not caught. I crossed the line. I was not caught, though many tried. I live among you, well disguised.

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I crossed the line. I was not caught. Though many tried, I live among you.

Webs from No Doubt, the Tragic Kingdom album on WFPK. We heard The Clash with the Guns of Brixton. Two very reggae-flavored songs there. We've got Joy Division coming up next. Also a WFPK Discovery track from Samantha Crane that features First Aid Kit on it. And a tribute to the late, great Alicia Bridges. That's all still to come here on WFPK. I'm Laura Schein, and it was on this day in 1956 that the frontman for Joy Division, Ian Curtis, was born in England. He would join the band in 1976, and Joy Division became one of the most influential and critically acclaimed UK alternative bands. And then members after Ian's death in 1980 would go on to continue and write and perform as New Order. There's the relationship there. This is Joy Division featuring Ian Curtis with Love Will Tear Us Apart, WFPK.

0: nice version of that song, originally done by Chris Isaak. That's Heather Nova from her Redbird album, Wicked Game, Talking Heads with Road to Nowhere, and Joy Division, Love Will Tear Us Apart, in honor of Ian Curtis, frontman for the band, who was born on this day in 1956, died in 1980. Got Blondshell on the way, a new song from Role Model, very fun tune, as well as Samantha Crane and First Aid Kit for a WFBK Discovery track.
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0: Happening tonight, WFBK is proud to sponsor Bluegrass Evolution Jam at the Monarch at 6. LA Guns will be at the Mercury Ballroom. And then Thursday, WFBK is proud to sponsor the Daddy Sisters at the Depot at NoCo at 7. And we're proud to sponsor Open Songwriters Night at Gerstle's at 7 tomorrow. The Warped Band, Tribute to the Warped Tour at Headliners at 8. David Ramirez will be at Zanzibar. Moose Loon with Brad Goodall at the Monarch. Nick Dittmeyer and the Sawdusters at Farmington at 6. And Dead Letter Office REM Tribute at the Whirling Tiger at 8. All that tomorrow.
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0: 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It's a warm one, 93 degrees right now, and it's going to be clear and humid tonight. Low around 76, mix of sun and clouds tomorrow. Hot and humid again, and a high of 92. Loving this new song from Blondshell. Violins is the name of the new album. This is Heart Has to Work So Hard, WFBK.

Insanely catchy. New song there from Role Model. High Hopes 3000 is the name of it. And we heard from Blondshell, Heart Has to Work So Hard. Samantha Crane is a Choctaw Nation singer-songwriter. She's been around for a while now and has a new single out. It's been a while since she put out a record. Pot County Call Return is the name of this new single that also features First Aid Kit singing along on WFPK.

Ben Solis on WFPK, a little single he put out several years ago called Then I'll Be Happy. We also heard from Maren Morris from her album Dreamsicle, People Still Show Up, and Samantha Crane with First Aid Kit on a new single from Samantha. It's been a while since she's put out anything new, Pot County Call Return, which I'm hoping will be part of a new album. Got music from The House of Love, The Linda Lindas, John Gallagher Jr., and some Crosby, Stills, Nash & Young, all still to come on WFPK. Got a saxophone in the basement, an oboe in the attic. 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On this day in, let's see, when was it? 1953, Alicia Bridges was born. And had tremendous success in 1973 with her song "I Love the Nightlife." Disco Round was the name of it. In fact, it spent 27 weeks on the Hot 100 Billboard charts. She was actually an R&B and singer and rock and roll singer, but got hooked into the whole disco thing and never really quite replicated the success from that song. But what more do you need? One hit wonder? It's a great thing to have if you're lucky. She turned 73 today. This is Alicia Bridges' I Love the Nightlife, WFBK.

0: 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Style Council, my ever-changing moods here on 91.9. Good afternoon, I'm Laura Shine. Thank you for joining me today. It's a hot one, currently 93 degrees right now. Music from Elliott Smith, Brandi Carlile's latest single, also Tori Amos coming up, and Louisville band Normack will be joining us next week for WFPK's Locals Week. Looking forward to seeing them live. They've been putting out one great song after another, and we're going to check them out. That's next week on Locals Week. You can see the lineup on our 50 Tunes page at WFBK.org. John Fogerty is John Fogerty's Day. I don't know if you knew that, but it is in El Cerrito, California, the city where I guess that was his hometown, and they made him, they made it John Fogerty Day on this day in 1986 in honor of him. So let's play some John Fogerty, any excuse, really. This is Blue Boy, WFBK.
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0: Brandi Carlile, Life on the Run. That's a one-off to benefit the National Parks Foundation. And we heard Elliot Smith with Angelis, as well as John Fogerty and the song Blue Boy. Got Paolo Nutini, Tori Amos, who's coming to town. Also the band Normac on the way on WFPK.
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Gasoline Girls from Tori Amos. End Times of Dragons is her latest, and she's going to be at the Louisville Palace August 10th. Playing for Locals Week next week is a band called Normac. They'll be joining us that Thursday. That's next week. And this is their latest single, Ain't Coming Back, on WFPK.

0: 91.9 WFPK. That is Kells and her new song called Gone. Also heard Brave Man's Death from J. Roddy Walston and The Business, and Louisville Music from Normac. Their latest single, Ain't Coming Back. They'll be joining us for Locals Week, which happens next week on WFPK.
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0: 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And we played Tori Amos just a little bit ago. We're going to play her again for our 5 o'clock shadow as she covers another songwriter. That's on the way. First, though, Elton John, who had his first number one album in America on this day in 1972, is when it went to number one. I guess it started a trend because his next five albums also entered that orbit, going to number one. Elton John from 1972, Honky Cat from that record, Honky Chateau, WFPK.

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5: 5 o'clock shadow, an original followed by a cover tune. Alice Cooper wrote this song with his guitarist, was named Dick Wagner. They wrote it together in 1975. It appeared on Alice Cooper's debut album called Welcome to My Nightmare. And it's a really very interesting song that's about how women deal with domestic violence and suppression and all kinds of things. To come from Alice Cooper, I thought that was pretty interesting, as did Tori Amos, who covered this song, Only Women Bleed, on her album, Strange Little Girls. It's on the deluxe edition of it, and that has a few extras on it, including this song. Let's hear the original first from Alice Cooper, WFPK.

Tori Amos covering Alice Cooper's Only Women Bleed from the Strange Little Girls Deluxe Edition. And then we heard the 1975 original there from Alice Cooper. That was our 5 o'clock shadow today on WFBK. And Tori Amos is going to be at the Louisville Palace August 10th. WFBK is proud to present her. We'll be checking in with the concert calendar here in just a little bit. Good afternoon to you. I'm Laura Schein. Got music from the Sacred Souls and Leve and a new one from Jack White to get to as well. First, though, she released her fourth album on this day in 1997 called Surfacing, talking about Sarah McLachlan. This is a tune from that Sweet Surrender, WFPK.

0: Any Old Fool, that's from the Sacred Souls on WFBK. Also heard Marfa with their song Daisy, and Sarah McLachlan, her fourth album released on this day in 1997, Surfacing, and the song Sweet Surrender from that record. Music from Jack White coming up. Also, The Pogues, some Modiste, Nat King Cole. Be quite a mix. We've also got a look at the concert calendar here in just a moment. 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
0: Happening tonight, WFBK is proud to sponsor Bluegrass Evolution Jam. That's at the Monarch at 6. L.A. Guns will be at the Mercury Ballroom. And then tomorrow, WFBK is proud to sponsor the Daddy Sisters at the Depot at NoCo at 7. And Open Songwriters Night at Gerstle's at 7. The Warp Band, Tribute to the Warp Tour, happens at Headliners tomorrow. David Ramirez will be at Zanzibar. Moose Loon with Brad Goodall at the Monarch at 7. Nick Dittmeyer and the Sawdusters at Farmington at 6. Dead Letter Office REM tribute at the Whirling Tiger at 8. And then on Friday, WFPK is proud to sponsor the New Albany Bicentennial Park Concert Series with Mellon Cougar and Jay Goldstein Band. That starts at 6.
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0: Slave A, WFPK. What?

Welcome to My First Concert, where you tell the story of your first concert and we play the band or artist. And today we hear from Jason, who said his first concert was the Rolling Stones Steel Wheels Tour, Cardinal Stadium, 1989. And I've got a song from that tour. This is Tumblin' Dice, Rolling Stones, WFBK. You already came.

0: That's Modiste and the new song Blur here on WFPK. Modiste will be releasing their first full-length album, and it happens on August 7th at Zanzibar. And we also heard from the Pogues with a song called Lorca's Novena, as well as our concert, my first concert, from Jason today, who said it was the Rolling Stones at the Freedom Hall 1989. Steel Wheels Live was the tour. You heard Tumbling Dice on WFPK. Got Grace Cummings, Jurassic 5, Us 3, and then we'll turn things over to Kyle Meredith with at 6, but we have John Timmons filling in for Kyle this week, so a great mix as usual.
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0: Warm and humid this evening, clear skies, a low of 76 tomorrow, mix of sun and clouds, hot and humid again, high of 92, and then Friday, scattered showers or storms possible, and a high of 89. Currently, it is 94 degrees. 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This is a song that went to number one on this day in 1950. It was written for the film Captain Carey USA, and it went on to win the Oscar for Best Song. And it was from Nat King Cole. Mona Lisa, WFPK.

and the song Cool Cat here on WFPK. Really like that tune. Akil Dasan is featured in it. Jurassic 5, improvised. Grace Cummings with My God. And an Oscar-winning song from way, way back. Nat King Cole and Mona Lisa. It was number one on this day in the United States. One more shine. Thank you so much for tuning in. We'll see you again tomorrow here on WFPK. And stay tuned. John Timmons filling in for Kyle. That's coming up next. Have a great evening.

Chicago band Bridget Calls Me Baby with I Can Take the Sun Out of the Sky on 91.9 WFPK. We also heard tunes from the Claypool, Lennon Delirium, and Death Cab for Cutie starting off the set with

Soul Meets Body. Well, good Wednesday evening to you. I am John Timmons in for Kyle Meredith tonight. I've got all sorts of great tunes lined up for you. I would love to add some music to your evening. I've got a couple of tunes from artists coming to Bourbon and Beyond on Thursday, September 24th. I'm talking about Joan Jett as well as Foo Fighters. And starting Monday, July 20th, it's WEPK's Locals Week all week. 91.9 WEPK will be spotlighting Louisville and surrounding area artists with extra heavy 5-0 tunes playlists, plus daily in-studio interviews and performances. 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

By the spring of 1969, U.S. forces in Vietnam reached their peak of 543,000. U.S. deaths were over 30,000.

Our next member meetup at the Speed Cinema is Thursday, July 30th at 7 p.m. for a screening of The Cramps and the Mutants, the Napa State Tapes. In the summer of 78, both punk bands went on to play at Napa State, a psychiatric hospital in the small town of Napa in Northern California. For the first time, see the performances fully remastered from the original reel-to-reel videotape. Members, check your newsletter for special details just for you. 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

91.9 WFBK for Minutemen. That's number one hit song taken from the album Double Nickels on the Dime. Joan Jett before that with Little Liar, and Joan's going to be appearing at Bourbon and Beyond on Thursday, September 24th. Etta James gave us I Just Want to Make Love to You, and we heard Sonic Youth with Tunic, Song for Karen. 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And Kentucky Performing Arts presenting Todd Rundgren, Damned If I Do Tour, performing his old and new works Friday, August 28th at the Brown Theater. Ticket info for Todd Rundgren at kentuckyperformingarts.org. I've got music on the way from Kings of Leon, as well as Matt Berry and Emma Noble, but up next, it's Weezer, right here on 91.9 WFPK.

91.9 WFBK. That's the D.C.-based rock and soul band Oh He Dead with More Than I Needed. We heard from John Doe from the band X with Speed of Love. And starting off the hour, it was Dave Edmonds in Girls Talk. I'm John Timmons in for Kyle Meredith this week. It's good to be with you. Coming up a little bit later in the set, quite a mixture. I've got Nine Inch Nails, I've got Cowboy Junkies, and Joan Baez. But coming up in just a minute, I've got Better Than Ezra. They're going to be playing Bourbon and Beyond on Sunday, September 27th. One of many bands I'm looking forward to seeing out of Bourbon and Beyond.

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And then we get spring and summer again.

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From her latest album, You Seem Pretty Sad for a Girl, that's Olivia Rodrigo with The Cure. We heard from Joan Baez with Diamonds and Rust, and Cowboy Junkies with their cover of Sweet Jane. We get programming support this evening from St. Agnes Carnival, featuring rides, beer garden, and an indoor barbecue dinner. 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
0: I mean, this thing, what are we doing? 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